0: in K-52. Belmont located one of the RPs at Flyers. I'll update if he's able to explain anything further.
1: Copy.

And Carlos Yunez, BL for 23103, just occurred. ECR in Britain. Again, ECR in Britain, heading southbound, crossing 3 to go. White sedan and a silver sedan, swerving in and out lanes. 53, I copy.

0: Can someone at the San Carlos assist 1062? He's there to pick up a wallet that was turned in earlier today.
1: K-52, I'll handle.
0: K-52, Timber.

0: Oh, sorry, 23-103, just a quick.
1: Good.
0: Honda and Skyline, Honda and Skyline is on Westbound 84, seeing one go. It's a white FedEx truck with an Indiana license plate that's cutting corners too sharply and causing opposite vehicles to swerve around it.
1: Speed of them.
0: 10-4.
1: Cowboy 20, can you remove the Charles 12, please?
0: Here you go.

0: Sam, 15 on a pending call.
1: Good.
0: I'm advising you, it's another welfare check for 400 Harbor Boulevard. We had another welfare check where you guys went out for 264 Harbor Boulevard. There's another text message feed to an anonymous RP advising that there's someone dying outside this building in the Sen PD. You guys already went out there and supposedly located him, and it was flyers at 610 Harbor.
2: He didn't meet criteria with Belmont, and he didn't need any assistance from us. We'll do a passing check.
0: In temper. You want me to keep it on the board or close it out?
2: You can keep it.
0: Temper.

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1: Go ahead.
0: 6 Tom Lincoln Fall 816. It's a Black Infinity with 1.
1: 10-4. I don't have you logged on. What's your call? What's your RIMS ID?
0: 19840.
1: 10-4.

0: Three times three, go ahead. Three times three, go ahead.
1: Lastly, Garcia, Tallman, first of Nathan, Nora, Adam, Tom, Henry, Adam, Nora, middle of Edward, Brick.
0: Go ahead.
1: 8-13-2004-04, male, Newark, with the number.
0: Go ahead.
1: Hello, 6678189.
0: 10-4.

0: 3-10-3, Houston 31 is on county probation for supervised probation. Our county good search on 2800 and 29825. He has a county record last booking 8/5/8 of this year for 243E priors for 2800 and 29825 in the same. He has a valid deal out of Newark and Redwood City.
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0: That passenger from Melody Drive, do you want me to keep it on the call for you guys to sell the tax or just close it out?
1: You can close it out.
0: You can for it.

Oh, 51 off our check. 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Belmont and Laurel Street. Belmont Avenue across the Laurel Street. The possible transient subject, HMA, has a beard, curly hair, white shirt, and dark jeans. Laying on the sidewalk with his hands on his chest, followed by a passerby.

0: SAM 10, 4, SAM 2.
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0: Are you still in briefing?

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1: Right.
0: I just been playing Phantom. He's on diversion free something thing. No search terms. HNS charges. Cemetery County SO. He has a county record left looking 5, 10, and 26 for 416 HNS charges. Couple for 148 and locking an XID.
1: Don't work. Go for it.
0: The first second in Broadway.

0: 373 from County.
1: Go ahead.
0: I still have you on the 5th and Edison call. Are you clear of that or still on it?
1: Hey, from 10-8.
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1: God.
0: Last of Leonardo, Lincoln Edward Ocean, Nora Adam Robert David Ocean, first of Raphael, Robert Adam Frank Adam Edward Lincoln, Rick.
1: God.
0: 06-25-1995-95-HMA. Break for numbers.
1: God.
0: Frank 4440629. All verbal.
1: 10-4. Can you just confirm he has an address on San Jose, in San Jose? Looks like his last name is Silva Gonzalez. Charles, did you want, was that an A firm or?
0: Anyway.

0: 51. It says Boston still votes Gonzalez for Leonardo, middle of Raphael. He's 1031 expired, has an XID that's non issued. I'll send him to your screen. I was trying to confirm if that's actually his last name.
1: Temper, are you saying you got a single last one? I'll cell phone him.
0: Temper. I sent it to your screen.
1: Temper, thank you.

0: Oh, I was 21 and I was like,
1: go ahead.
0: Cost 21 in Mike Lewis, fire mixer route to 198 Amherst Avenue, 198 Amherst Avenue, medic 89. It's actually already on scene. Patient that sounds extremely altered, a 30-year-old ex, possibly a DOH.
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0: K-52, I'll be out in 1154, Home Depot, clear for plate.
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0: I'm Lincoln, Queen Nora 406, it's a Lexus, with two.
1: K-52, super.

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1: Two loss. First loss is Ocean John Edward David Adam. Second loss is Acuna Adam Charles Union Nora Adam. First name Sarah Sam Adam Robert Adam. Middle phonetically Edward Sam Tom Henry Edward Paul Henry Adam Nora Yellow. Break.
0: Go ahead.
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0: 852. She's 1031, county record, last date of birth 10/24 for 415.5, prior for 2735 and 594. Valid deal.
1: Oh, if you have another verbal.
0: Go ahead.
1: First last is a Gary. Adam, George, Union, Idaho, Robert, Edward. Second last is Flores with an S. First names, Boy, Edward, Nora, Adam, Nora, Tom, Ida, Ocean, Drake.
0: Go ahead.
1: 10/25 of 1993, HM, Santa Clara, or San Jose.
0: 10/4.

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0: Well, go ahead. 7 George Charles Union, 6880. Blue Subaru hatchback, one on. Yeah, I'm good for it.
1: Dave 12-10-4.

0: Charles 11, Charles 12, 1066, report. Actually, 1022. I'm still going to redirect you guys to 415. It's at the Medina Hall, 2821 Middlefield Road, across the Pacific. Called in by an employee. There's an ex who got her vehicle towed for being on private property, and now she's yelling at the other subjects there. HFA, red shirt, black pants.
1: Charles, what's going on? Charles, what's going on?
2: I'm Charles, and you can attach.
0: Charles, that's

0: Maybe for Warren Tenney.
1: You know, precision dispatcher is just kind of your traffic.
0: County Dare 12 Warren 10 8.
1: 12, thank you.

0: County Charles 21. You can clear David 22. I'll take it.
1: Charles 21, 10-4, David 22. I'll show you 10.
0: Get over.

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1: D-1287, go ahead.
0: Transporting one from NCF to CHOPE, starting 649.
1: I'm going to be starting mileage 6.8 at 1951.

0: San Carlos unit. Fire medics are en route to San Carlos and Elm. There is a patient on the phone who says she doesn't know her address, so this address is via Rapid. She says she's on a bench behind the Hacienda residences. No, we don't know her chief complainant.
1: San 50, copy.

0: Sam 50, just a brief update. We got a little bit further on this call. It is going to be a elderly patient that I guess medics had contact with several times yesterday. She said something about her heart pumping fast.
1: Ten four, think of us.
0: 10-4.

0: Could it be units fire will be en route to 5 Possum Lane for a safety check on an open fire pit in the backyard?
1: 31 copies. I'm advised.
0: 10-4.

0: Charles 21.
1: I'll be conducting a perimeter check of the RP's address and all advice.
0: I copy to advice.

0: County 53. Can you go with the point of activation for this alarm on a rail?
1: Family promotion?
0: 10-4-97.
1: I copy. And last alarm there was September of 2023.
0: Copy. Friendship Carol, detective and perimeter.
1: 10-4.

0: Charles 11 and 12, hold off on this welfare check until I get some clarification from the call taker. I think it might be an East Palo Alto call.
1: Does work.

0: Charles 11 with Charles 12 to cover a 415.
1: What?
0: Charles 11 with Charles 12 to cover. It's a 415. Looks like the subject just left from Rincon Tarasco. It's 3200 Middlefield Road via Spanish translator, a passerby advising that there was an HM 70 years old with gray hair and a black jacket that was throwing bottles and is now on foot toward Fifth Avenue.
1: Devil.
2: Charles 10,
0: 10-4. We have not gotten any calls from the store.

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0: Charles 53 with K52 to cover a welfare check at 227 Sycamore Street, 227 Sycamore Cross of Valley. Your RP, the neighbor, advising that there's a loud party at that location. Her concern is that there's underage teens that are vomiting in front of RP's yard.
1: 10-4.

0: And Charles 11, if you want to make contact with the RP on this, he's going to be at 3214 Middlefield. It's Rico Fiestas. And I guess he's the employee over there, so not a passerby.
1: Yeah, well.
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0: copy.
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0: Hey, what was the subject description?
1: Ian H.M., 70 years old, with gray hair, wearing a black jacket and blue jeans. And he was last seen turning on 5th and on direction.
0: All right, Charles 12. Subject said he's walking westbound on 5th.
1: Westbound on 5th, 10-4.

0: County Charles 20. The welfare check. 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
1: I copy. I didn't realize there was a victim.

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1: Negative, we're working through it.
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0: with Charles Field Recover. It's going to be an ATC requested by EPA PD. 463 4th Avenue, 463 4th Avenue, cross of Middlefield. They are en route to a location in their city to take a 1065 report on a Alberto Benitez DOB in 2011. Mom wants to report him 1065 and believes that he's at that location with friends. She doesn't have the names of the friend, but thinks they might be engaged in H&S activity. And we do have history at that address. It looks like we just took a 1065C April 25th, and it was that same juvenile that was located over there.
1: Can you attach 20 to that?
0: April. Hey,

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1: David 12, 10-4.
0: Charles 12, same driver.
1: Charles 12, I copy.
0: We're code 4, we're dispersing.
1: I copy. Code 4, dispersing.

0: K-52. We probably got about 100, 150 kids just all over the street.
1: I copy 150 juveniles all over the street. Do you need assistance from South County?
0: Not yet. They're starting to leave, partially.
2: Yes.
1: I copy.
2: So, I'll take some beer, sorry, that way.
1: Send for him.

0: 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I think it's partially blocking the intersection now because people can't drive.
1: Copy.

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0: Hey, Carlos, see, this fire medics are out to the Dominican Winery at 1697 Industrial Road. 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
0: 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We're all finished.
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1: 1154.
0: I copy. County 2, Charles 21. Can you give the last four numbers of the VIN? Six, five, seven, seven. 4. 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
1: County Charles 20, 1029 verbal.
0: Charles 20, go ahead.
1: Loss of Jan, Yellow, Adam, Nora, First of Irene, Ida, Robert, Edward, Nora, Edward, right?
0: Go ahead.
1: 1220, 2003, OS, Anna Baldwin Park, verbal only.
0: 10-4. County 2, Charles, 21, 1028. Charles 21. 8 George Yellow King 880. Charles 21, that plate's right back 1031A. It's expired 1 of 26. A 2019 Toyota out of Oakland. It does have a rip on file. It's dated 4 of 26 at a Penny Master file record out of Oakland, too. County 2, Charles 21, can I give you an updated plate? Go ahead. 8 John Yellow King 880. Charles 21, that plate's coming back 1031A, current 5 of 27. It's a 2016 Lexus, Santa Clara. And 2 Charles 20, Irene, is 1031A valid?
1: 10-4, 7-4.
0: Continuing code 4-7-4.

0: 21 checks. Okay, 24.
1: 21, so far. Charles 12 with Charles 11 to cover a welfare check.
2: Charles 11.
1: Charles 11 and Charles 12. A welfare check requested by the call taker at Jack in the Box at 3199 ECR. If you could check on Kenny Hancock, DOB at 93. He initially called in and asked for an ambulance, said that he had chest pain, and then said that he wanted to cancel medics because he only wanted PD. But then when asked why he needed PD, he said just basically a rambling story about his cousin taking him shopping and then lost his phone. So he wasn't making much sense. Call taker thinks we should check on him. I did run him. He's 1031A.
2: 10-4, I'll handle it.
1: 11-10-4, 12, I'll show you 10-8. And Kenny will be at Jack the Box wearing a yellow shirt and gray shorts.

0: David 12 is Charles 12 to cover a noise complaint.
1: David 12, you can send it for me. I'm going to be attached to Charles 11.
0: Copy.
2: Funny, we'll handle it shortly after this.
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1: Charles 12, good night.
0: Hey, so we're out with him in front of the You Save Liquor.
1: Charles 12, 10-4.
0: Charles 11, where are
2: we? I need you.
1: Charles 11.
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1: Charles 20, 10-5.

0: any two shows. Did you want to roll into 28?
1: Two Charles 21, go ahead.
0: 6 yellow Queen Mary 307. Should be in a white Toyota Camry.
1: Six yellow Queen Mary 307 comes back 1031A expired 12825 03 Toyota off of Lincoln and Redwood.
0: Double.
1: And there is a rep on file dated 4/9/26.
0: Double.
2: County Charles 2097.
1: Charles 27 far.
0: County 2 Charles 51, 1186 on that last vehicle. ECR in Greenwood.
1: 51 ECR in Greenwood. And 51, just go with the color of the vehicle.
0: That's white.
1: Thank you. And Charles 10. 2 Charles 10.
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0: Can be a last of Gonzalez with a Z, comma spelling. Double last, Ortiz, Ocean Robert, Tom, Ida, Zebra. First of Hector, common spelling, break.
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2: 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They were advised to keep the music down, 8-10-8.
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1: Good.
0: Charles 51, 20,000 to report. Sunset in Britain. RP lives at 1091 Sunset. This is secondhand information to her. 10 ago, 3 days, rang her doorbell, spoke to her son, who said they saw her vehicle get sideswiped. Her home might have camera footage, and she's en route to the address with a 5-minute ETA.
1: Simple.

0: 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Also the 1028 one clear.
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1: 53.
0: Charles 53 is K-52 to cover recall for the loud party at 227 Sycamore. This RP is calling from 234 Sycamore, says they've returned.
1: 10-4. 53 on copy.

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0: David 22. I have 9 boy Frank George 536 coming back on a Volkswagen.
1: Hey, for a Volkswagen Jetta.
0: Oh, hi, copy.
2: Well, 1029, whatever's there.
0: Charles 21.
2: Can I just give you the deal number?
0: Avram.
2: 8512309, last of Korea.
0: What was the first letter?
2: F. Frank.
0: So for a record unavailable, go with it again.
2: That's 22. I'm going for it.
0: All right.

0: Kennedy Trails 51. Can I run a 1029 for the cab?
1: Go ahead.
0: It's going to be a double last, first last, unpronounceable. Lincoln Edward Charles Union Edward, second last, Sameo, Sam Adam Mary Adam Yellow Ocean Adam, first of Josephine, John Ocean Sam Edward Paul Henry Ida Nora Edward, break.
1: Go ahead.
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0: So it'll be 10-8 from here. Go to cover 21.
1: I need your call sign again. You're cutting yourself off.
0: 2820.
1: 20 is 10-8 and then route to 21. 10.
0: Cross 20 from 30. Charles 20 from 2 Charles 3.
2: But.
0: Double ties on you.
2: Hey, friend.
0: Several, whenever you're done with 21, can you start this way, please?
2: Will do.
1: Charles 30, go through 29.
0: Double last, first those to Rui, Sam, Union, Robert, Union, Yellow. Second, Paul, Adam, Tom, Zebra, Adam, Nora. First, Hannibal, Adam, Nora, Adam, Paul, Adam, Lincoln. Great.
1: Come from Adam, Nora, Ida, Paul, Adam, Lincoln?
0: Oh, sorry, I missed that out. Adam, Nora, Ida, Boy, Adam, Lincoln. Adam.
1: What?
0: 0228 of 93. It's Hispanic now, Redwood.
1: 10:40.
0: Another double last. First of Ocean, Robert, Robert, Edward, George, Ocean. Second of Paul, Edward, Lincoln, Adam, Edward, Edward, Carson. Adam, Edward, Zebra. First of Marietta, Sam, Adam, Edward, Lincoln, Frank.
1: Go
0: ahead. 117-1998, Redwood number.
1: Confirm 117 of 98.
0: 117 of 1990,
1: 90. Copy, go ahead.
0: William 855-0120.
1: 10-4, you're going to be after 51's return.
0: Copy that, we'll call 4.
1: I copy, go 4.
0: Can I choose City 1? Can I have a case number 1, please?
1: Hey, from case number 4153-4153 at 2206.
0: Good morning, Nikki.
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0: Charles 51, Josephine is 1031, I have Alex.
1: There are 12, 1186, 12th and Spring.
0: 12th and Spring.
1: Hey, Robert, X-ray Victor 642, white Chevy Equinox, one on, and I'll take the 28 return.
0: Before you cut yourself off, is the first number an 8?
1: 8, Robert. X-ray Victor 642, white Chevy Equinox.
0: 10-4, coming back, 1031A, current, 7 of 26. It's a 2020 Chevy SUV out of Redwood to 12th Avenue.

0: Charles 30, I'm still running Annabelle, but so far 10:30 MRE. 10:30 MRE for 10K is out of Atherton for driving on a suspended license with a previous DUI.
1: David 22, we'll be on this for this, please.
0: David 22, top 4.

0: Hey, Charles, 30. The only additional for Annabelle is going to be a county record. Last booking was in 2021 for 23-152, priors for the same, and a suspended or revoked x-ray card.
1: There were.
0: And I'm working on your suspended.

0: 11, State Patrol, Discover, 415 in progress.
1: David 12.
0: David 12 and Charles 11, it's going to be at 415 in progress at 537 Hampshire Avenue. 537 Hampshire Avenue, it looks like it's going to be in the parking lot. There's a group of 8 to 10 HMJs and one HFJ. They're in a verbal. One is saying, back off, you don't even live here. And one of your RPs thinks that they may be associated with a gang. We have a couple RPs on this.
1: That works.
0: Charles 10-7-4.
1: Charles 20, same traffic.
0: Charles 20, I copy.

0: It's well, confirm the address, 537.
1: Affirm, they gave us 537 Hampshire.
0: Confirm the area, so far you tell.
1: I copy. One of the call takers made it a call at apartment 4. So I don't know if it was at apartment 4 and then moved into the parking lot. Maybe it's gone back to the apartment.
0: Sure.
1: At apartment 4, I just have some noise complaints recently.

0: County Charlottetown. All vehicles 86, Haldy and Warrington. 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
1: 10-4, is that related to this call? 10-4, Haldy and Warrington.
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1: Charles 21.
0: Double last, first last, Victor Edward Lincoln Adam, Zebra Queen Union Edward Zebra, second last, Mary Edward Nora David Edward Zebra. First of George Union Ida Lincoln Lincoln Edward Robert Mary Ocean, Brake.
1: Go ahead.
0: 0218-1962,
1: Brake. Is that 62 or
0: 52? 62.
1: Go ahead.
0: David 1689310.
1: Ten mark.

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So I've got 180 pages on this guy. I'm still working through.

0: 12 21. 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All of his AKs are clear.
1: We're code 4.
0: I copy. Continuing code 4, Halsey and Warrington. Charles 11, are you guys code 4 in Hampshire?
1: Code 4.

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1: David 12.
0: I'll be entering notes. You can clear all the other units.
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0: Paper. Hey, 21 back. You can close out the follow up. What do I do?
1: 10-4.

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0: Of the vehicle that I ran, who's the RO?
1: It shows Azucena Lopez Michelli.
0: Therefore, can I give you a driver's license number for?
1: Go ahead.
0: William 865-2529.
1: 10-4, do you want to return or just for the cat?
0: Just for cat.
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2: 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Follow us.
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0: Charles 10 with David 12 to cover 911 wireless from 88 Secluded Avenue. 88 Secluded Avenue cross of Sleepy Hollow. And we had an open line with a female saying the police are going to arrest you. And then, no, I'm not. Then they disconnected. The calls are going straight to a voicemail when we try to call back. This address is just via Rapid within 34 meters and 95% confidence. I've got no history at 88 Secluded.
1: I copy.
2: David 12 to park.
0: Sorry, left unit 10-9.
2: David 12, 10-4.
3: Charles 11, I copy.
0: Charles 11, 10-4. And I do have history with this phone number. Looks like it last called us back in October of 2022. The address then was Green Oak Court.
1: Copy.
2: Charles 31, 2 to 10-29.
0: Stand by.
2: And you have 12.
0: Dave 12, go ahead.
2: Well, what was that address for that Green Oak Court?
0: Sorry, I was actually trying to put out an update, but everybody keeps talking. The actual last call from that number is going to be on April 28th. It was 3499 East Bay Shore, and looks like we do have a couple police calls from then. It was a found property call back then.
2: Is there a space number for that one?
0: Checking. Space
2: 138.
0: Charles 31, go with your first 29.
2: It's going to be all verbal. Double last name, first last name. Boy, Edward, Nora, Ida, Tom, Edward, Zebra. Second last name, Charles, Robert, Union, Zebra. First of Frank, Robert, Adam, Nora, Charles, Ida, Sam, Charles, Ocean, Break.
0: Good.
2: UV 712-2005 HM.
0: 10-4, go with your second.
2: Double last, first last, George Ocean, Nora, Zebra, Adam, Lincoln, Edward, Zebra. Second last, Robert Ocean, Sam, Adam, Sam. First of George, Union, Adam, David, Adam, Lincoln, Union, Paul, Edward, Bray.
0: Go ahead.
2: UV 0525-1992 HF out of San Jose, Bray.
0: Go ahead.
2: Yellow 9751096.
0: Jeffrey, and I have 129 ahead of yours.
2: 31 comes.

0: Felson. I think I have a 29 for the RP.
1: Is it a number ending in 141? Felson, just, it's fine. I copy. I will run it after these other 29s that are ahead of his.
0: No, we're at coming 97.
1: Are you on secluded, or are you going to East Bay Shore?
0: East Bay Shore.
1: Copy.
0: 138.
1: And copy.
2: MJ from 21 last time. They shifted the gun off this kid.
0: Hey, Verm, I was there, and it was a pellet.
2: Perfect, thank you.

You know, so on East Bay Shore, the last time we were out there most recently was May 9th for a civil standby. Prior to that, we had vandalism and DV and I think the pellet gun that Charleston was mentioning.

0: 2020, and it's July 12th, 2005. It may have got entered some other way in the past.
1: 1041 for the descriptors.
0: Hey, from.
1: Showing black over black, 57139. I'll add it to your screen as well.
0: 10-4.
1: Middle of Javier.
0: Negative, no middle name of Javier.
1: I copy 1031 in a match.
0: 10-4.
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1: Out with one to the rear of the residence.

0: 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Oh, it's RP. 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Or HFA, black over gray.
1: Copy, HFA, black over gray.

0: 20, where code 4?
1: 20, I copy your code 4 with the RP. 21, are you also code 4 to the rear?
0: Hey, it's the J.
1: I copy.
0: 30 and lots of Joe.
1: From Chope or CJ?
0: Sorry, 2 Charles 3. I'm in route to CJ.
1: Copy. Go starting.
0: Not applicable. He's in route.
1: My apologies.

0: 2003. Can you start about tech to CJ, please?
1: Nathan. 2-31 Guadalupe is 1031-8 valid all over 8K, start clear.
0: Tough one.
1: I got a code from Middle Southern Pine.

0: County Charles 20, advising no emergency. Shirley units in 8.
1: I copy. And just confirming this is regarding Monica Munoz Lopez.
0: Paper.
1: No problem. I'll add her to the call. Close it off.

0: David 12, 10, 28.
1: David 12.
0: Boy Adam, 7, Mary Nora. So Tennessee plate on a Dodge.

0: David, 12-year. Tennessee plate is coming back 1031A. It's expired 3 of 26. Should be on a 2016 Dodge Charger, white in color, out of Nashville. I'll route it over to your screen.
1: Copy. Can you go with the last four of the VIN?
0: Copy,
1: yeah, we 1186, East Bay Shore and Chrysler on that vehicle.
0: East Bay Shore and confirm the car.
1: Chrysler Drive.

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0: Last of Adam Lincoln, Union Mary, Ocean Nora Adam, first of Henry, Common Break. 10. 5-9-1999. He is a BMA out of Tennessee, Break.
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I'll write it to your screen.

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0: David 12. Was there a 29 for the female?
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0: Left of Mary Edward North, David Ocean Zebra asks, Adam, first of Vanessa, common break.
1: Go ahead.
0: 1-15-2002, HFA, Modesto, break.
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0: 先生。We've got a noise complaint at Pacific and Huntington. It's been holding. I haven't had any units available. And the RP called back with like a 1021 from you because they're upset about the delay. Can I route the number to your screen?
1: You can go through over there.
0: 10-4. It is 650-714-1333.

0: sorry. Can you just go with the case number one more time, please?
1: Affirmative 4154.

0: Charles 11 with David 12, to cover a noise complaint.
1: Charles 11.
0: Charles 11 with David 12, to cover a noise complaint. We got several callers on this for Pacific and Huntington. Pacific and Huntington, the house on the corner. Lot 3.
1: 10-4, I'll handle it, advice.
0: 11 to handle advice. David 12 will show you, Tony.
1: That works.

0: County Charles 20.
1: Charles 20.
0: The music has been shut off, and they were advised we have to come back. The party's going to come to an end as well. It'll be 10-8.
1: I copy. And Charles 20, the same RP who spoke with Sam 10 also wants the 1021 now with the dispo. Please, I can route the number to your screen.
0: Go ahead.

0: Joseph, you want K-52 to cover welfare check? Joseph, you want K-52 to cover a welfare check? 633 Elm Street, 633 Elm Street. A passerby heard someone saying help and moaning. They sounded like a female. They got this address via, or sorry, I guess it was the caller that said help into the phone. And we got this address via Rapid within 21 meters.
1: 12.
0: And 51, it's possible that they also said the word hospital, so the medical side is starting an ambulance precautionary. And 51, another update. Now we've got an 80-year-old female. She's conscious and breathing, advising she has pain. I can have them advise.
2: Cover, thank you.
0: Charles 11 and Charles 10, if you can cover a 594, just curse. Broken. Charles 11 and Charles 10, it's going to be a 594 destroyed. It's also a recall for 3499 East Bayshore Road, 3499 East Bayshore, space 138. Monica's calling back advising she didn't want to say anything to us when we were out there, but her 15-year-old son, Sebastian, just broke the door to the house and got in. There are no restraining orders. He does live there, and he's separated and in his room. She's advising he's on juvenile probation. Charles 10, I got you.
1: Charles 11 copies.
0: And I'll look in history to see if I can find his 29.

0: Carlton, I found him. He's going to be Sebastian Ortega Munoz. He'll be in 2011, and I will call YSC.
1: Copy. If you can send that to my screen, please.
0: 10-4.

0: to show send. Do you guys that the mom did call back? She said we can cancel because she's going to call the probation officer, but she did not sound code 4 to this call taker, and she didn't sound code 4 to me earlier when she said that he had realized she was on the phone.
1: I copy. I'll still be right to do a welfare check on her then.
0: 10-4.

0: Charles 10.
1: Good.
0: YSC is advising that he's actually pending probation. It's from a charge in October of last year. It was felony 242. It's a great bodily injury.
1: I copy. Thank you.

0: A-52 flag down at 3 Circle Star regarding a possible DV.
1: 3 Circle Star, confirm regarding a possible DV. 10-4 units cover.
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0: Austin Martinez with a Z, first to Joshua, middle Justin, break.
1: Go ahead.
0: 10-15 of 1984, this is Nathaniel Redwood, I have a deal.
1: Go ahead.
0: David, 854-7568, and he has a ripped shirt, some scratches.
1: I got you.

0: K-52. I'm with the male half. The female is somewhere on Old County, possibly about a block north of my location, in a Lexus RX 350. Brake.
1: Go ahead.
0: Male half thing, she has a razor blade, and she was cutting her wrist with it after the, well, her forearm with the domestic violence incident.
1: I copy. You want us to start paramedics on stage?
0: I have to find where she's at first, and then we can go from there.
1: I copy. And you said a couple blocks, which direction?
0: North, on Old County. It's going to be possibly from a fitness center, from 24 hours across from there.
1: Copy, possibly across from 24 Hour Fitness, a few blocks north on Old County, and a Lexus RS350. Do we have a color?
0: It's all white. And I have a 29. I don't know if you'll be able to find a match.
1: Go ahead.
0: Last of King, Ida, Henry, Ida. First name's Nina, Nora, Ida, Nora, Adam, middle of Lacey. And all I have is that she was born in 1987.
1: I copy.
2: Is it the Old County side or the industrial side? Just want to be sure.
0: Sorry, industrial.
2: Therefore, we'll roll that way.
0: She's going to be possibly armed with a razor blade.
2: Therefore, we'll keep our distance. Can we just get descriptors over?
3: County Charles 20, can you attach us to 52?
1: Hey, from NK52, go with that description.
0: NK52, it's going to be a white female, about 5'4", blue eyes, and curvy.
2: Do you want to copy the clothing description by chance?

0: K52, sorry. Did you have a closing description?
1: Simba. Green top, black pants.
0: Copy. Green top and black pants.
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1: Mel Huff saying that he was able to deflate the front right side tire.
0: Any copies?

KM50 or from K52. If you want to drive the complex area across of 24 on the east side of Industrial. El Jefe is from Porter Jones. It's past those.

0: Confirm, it's a Lexus SUV.
1: Hey, from
0: 10-4, I have it. 1501 industrial.
2: With it, 1501 industrial.
0: Me 9 William Adam George 413.
2: Copy.
3: Go with him.
2: 10-4.

0: 1050, I have that vehicle coming back to a Carroll Lockwood.
1: Confirm it was her.
2: The ex that, did you just talking about?
0: I don't know if you're asking me or telling me, but he ran a Nina Keehee.
2: Yeah, she confirmed it's her.
0: I copy.

0: Same 50. She's refusing to get out of the car at this point. We're still talking with her.
1: I copy. Refusing to get out of the vehicle.
0: 1050 from K52. I got good injuries for 273.5. Never. She's also 7 weeks pregnant.
2: Can I?
0: She's also 7 weeks pregnant.
2: Okay.
1: And 2 Sam 50, just advise if you wanted fire medics to stage for her razor cuts.
2: Yeah, you can start on the stage.
1: Yeah, I'll start them to your location to stage.

0: K52. Fire and medics have been started to stage to Sam 50's location. I do have the return on the mail if you'd like it. He's going to be 1031. He's the restrained party in a served criminal protective order. I have the protective party as Sheila Caffey, DBN 69. And he has a county record. His last booking was in February of last year for 422 and 273.6. He's got priors for 273.6 and 243E1, as well as a valid DL break. I've been UTL a match on Nina. I did try RIMS as well.
1: Oh.

0: 52 Nina's going to be 1031. She does have a county record. Her last booking was December of 2024 for H&S 11378 and 11364. She's got priors for 1203.2 and mostly just H&S. She also has some RIMS contacts with us, looks like welfare checks primarily, and a valid deal.
1: Copy. Milhouse saying 5150 history and also under the influence of meth right now.
0: I copy. Sam 50 copy.
2: No, from. We're still talking here through the door.
0: Sam 4.

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1: DSM 50.
0: We don't see any cuts on her. You can cancel fire for now.
1: I copy. And K-52, just confirming you also don't need medical attention for the mail house?
2: He's refusing.
1: Can't for us.

0: Just 10:50. Fire medics are requesting us for a forced entry to 633 Elm Street.
1: 10-4. I'll get someone started here in a second.
0: 10-4. And actually, it looks like within 10:22 they open the front door.
1: 10-4.

0: and to San Francisco. They're advising they do still need us because they have not yet made patient contact.
1: Tell us.
2: 21, do we have any update on this well protection?
1: County Charles 20, we'll be en route for that fire assist, San Carlos.
0: I copy. And 2 Charles 21, the last on that one was that the subject left unknown DOT at midnight 30 hours.
2: 10-4.
0: Charles 20, you can cancel again. They have made contact with patients.

0: And Charles 21, for the call that you're handling on Dartmouth, your RP had advised that it was a friend, Omar, unknown last name. And they did not see his clothing today. All they know is that he's an HM, and he left an unknown DOT after yelling and banging on the door for a while.
1: That worked.

0: Just hand 50. Can I advise you on a pending call?
1: Yes.
0: To Sam 50. Penny, what came in as a welfare check at 1133 Eaton Avenue? We had Keith O'Shea, DOB and 85 on the line. He wasn't making much sense, said that he wasn't suicidal but wanted to live a normal life, said that the criminals are in charge, and is now requesting an ambulance, saying that he was kicked by staff at the 7-Eleven for stealing cigarettes. We have started medics.
1: 21, you can attach me to that.
0: 21, 10-4. And 21, my partner made a match on him. He's going to be 1031. He is a restrained party and has served temporary domestic violence order. He has a county record. His last booking was in 2020 for 23-152, and he's got some priors for 647F, as well as a valid deal.
1: 10-4.
0: Is there a unit that can cover 21?
2: Charles 10, I'll redirect.
0: Charles 10, thank you.

0: 21. He'll be standing in the doorway covered in a black blanket. He's advising it's the AA building.
1: Sure. I'm 21.
0: 21.
1: For that last welfare check on Dartmouth, I was on the phone with her. She said she no longer needs it. So you can clear that out.

0: 21. Sorry, I missed it. What did he say he was?
1: He said he was in front of the AA building, 1133 Eaton, and he should be in a black, or with a black blanket over him. He's flagging it down now.
0: 10-4.

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0: 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Loud music.
1: Charles 11.
0: Charles 11 and 10. It's going to be loud music from Tacos El Camino at 2627 ETR.
1: 10-4, I'll handle that advice.
0: 10-4, Charles 10, I'll show you, Tony.

0: anything pending in St. Charles?
1: Negative. Those are actually just both medicals. I'm waiting for them to clear.
0: Come on.

0: County Charles 20. Can you go ahead and start medical for our location here off of Industrial? It's going to be for the female half.
1: Affirm. Code of response and just the details.
0: Female, she's got some cuts to her arm, conscious breathing. Talk to medic.
1: I copy. Is code 2 sufficient or you want code 3?
0: Code 2 sufficient.
1: Done for.

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0: By Chance Steele with the Juanes for CHP.
1: Affirm, sorry, let me pull it back up here. It's just speed. And K-52, for information, CHP is requesting a K-9 for a 2800 vehicle to want with speed. It's southbound 101 from Woodside. I advise you'd probably be 10-6 on your call, you're on.
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1: 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With CHP, Middlefield and 2nd, follow me, stop.
0: Line of fire is westbound on 2nd.
1: Line of fire westbound on 2nd.

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1: 30.
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1: Charles, sir.
0: Eleven, traffic.
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1: We are 10-8, 53 is going to follow the 10-15 to Chilton.
0: I got it.

0: girl's 30 acts a day?
1: 10 more.
0: Gauge, we can handle tonight.
1: 10-4.

0: Charles 11, a 242 report.
1: Charles 11.
0: Charles 11, we have a nurse from Sequoia Hospital calling in, mandated reporter, advising that their patient, Salvador Reyes Aguilar, DOB 95, is reporting that he was 242'd yesterday by a group of subjects who punched and kicked him at 529 Hampshire Avenue. He's in ER room 7. He's not being admitted, and he's not sure if he wants to report it.
1: Simple.
0: And Charles 11, my partner made a match on the victim. He's going to be 1031 with the county record. His last booking was in 2023 for 14-6. He's got priors for 273.5, 245, and 460, as well as some HNS charges, and that'll do.

0: Charles 31 with Charles 30 to cover a city ordinance violation.
1: 31.
0: 31 with 30 to cover the city ordinance violation, Northridge and Oakford. In Northridge and Oakford, there is someone operating a chainsaw. It was heard only. Your RP is calling from Hard Cross.
1: 31 copies all highlight was.
0: 10-4 Charles 30 or 10-8.

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1: Charles 53.
0: I'm clear of Shelby, and I'll be transporting the 1015 to CJ. Brake restoring mileage.
1: Go ahead.
0: 25.
1: I got me 25 at 244.

0: chainsaws the PG&E crew doing emergency work. The work's going to continue for about another hour or so.
1: Hi, copy.

0: Charles 31, West Charles 30 to cover, possible 1057, just occurred.
1: 31.
0: 31 and 31 RP on this, the report of 1057s in the area of 3500 Trip, 3500 Trip, and Summit Springs. Your RP believes that they heard 8 in a row and then possibly a vehicle driving away. They don't think it was fireworks.
1: 31, copies. I can help advise.
0: 10-4 and Charles 30, I'll show you 10-8.

0: Charles 11, was Charles 10 the cover or recall?
1: Charles 11.
0: Charles 11, Charles 10 the cover. It's going to be a recall for the loud party in the area of Huntington and Pacific. Huntington and Pacific, just one RP.
1: 11, I'll handle one of those.
0: 10-4, Charles 10, I'll show you tonight.

0: Charles 31, I just got a second RP on this. This one's going from Partition. Agrees that it might have been in the area of Trip Road. They heard several rounds.
1: Charles 31, copies.

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0: 9 William Yellow David. 854. Believe it's a Mazda.
1: I have a plate coming back 1031 and current 1 of 27. It is a 2026 Mazda SUV, and I thought it was it.
0: Ten four. What's the address?
1: 3600 trip.

0: 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DTL, any evidence of 1057? Lieutenant 8.
1: 31, 10-4.

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0: You want us to just stare at the Walgreens 1414 El Camino Real. 5 ago, 3 unknown race males, all black clothing and ski masks, took hair products and left in a Waymo. Requesting prosecution. That's actually going to be 2 males and 1 X. The plate for the Waymo is going to be 98101, yellow 3. And take was over $100.

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It looks like it's going to be a 2024 Jaguar utility vehicle out of Mountain View.

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1: Sam 50, go ahead.
0: County Fast, Sam 50, good morning. ID 18650, do the rest of the vehicle. If you log off, nice morning, please.
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1: Boom.
0: Nine Tom Boy John 886.
1: Nine Tom Boy John 886 comes back to that address. It's on a 2023 Honda.
0: 10-4, I have another one.
1: Go ahead.
0: Nine Victor David King 143.
1: Nine Victor David King 143. It's 1031 invalid to that address on a 2025 Hyundai.
0: 10-4.

0: County Boy 52. Can I get a case for 459.5?
1: Yes. 52, it's your case number 416141-61 at 435.
0: Thank you.

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0: Last of Winnie Pola, Victor Union, Nora, Ida, Paul, Ocean, Lincoln, Adam. First of Kylo Lane, King, Adam, Lincoln, Ocean, Lincoln, Adam, Ida, Nora, Edward. Break for DOB. 0303, 1995, OFA out of East Palo Alto,
1: break.
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0: 253 with 2x50, you want to cover 1033 commercial audible at 1068 Washington Street, Suite B, 1068 Washington Street, Suite B, across the Bayport Avenue. It's for Akita Bioworks. Point of activation is the main double doors, and we were last out there for a false alarm in last year of September.
1: Okay.
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0: to our 2002 report. George 23, 2002 report, 1167 Walnut Street, 1167 Walnut Street, cross of Burton Avenue. Our view is Adam. He advised that sometime last night and this morning, his vehicle was hit. Negative suspect info. He's on scene for contact.
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0: Double last of Garcia Garcia, George Adam Robert Charles Ida Adam, second last Garcia, George Adam Robert Charles Ida Adam, first of Amparo Adam Mary Paul Adams Robert Ocean, break.
1: God.
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1: Okay.
0: 2463, 23103, just occurred. To go San Carlos and Dartmouth, San Carlos and Dartmouth. It was a gray Ford SUV, plate of 7TOM0TOM300. It was swerving into other lanes and stopping hard. DOT was towards Ralston Avenue, called in by passerby.
1: Yeah, for MT, that's beautiful.
0: 10 copies.

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1: Go for it.
0: It's a welfare check, 1600 block of Laurel Street. It's a approximately 40-year-old HMA wearing a gray sweater and black pants. He's standing in the middle of the street. It was called him by a passerby.
1: They're doing copy.
0: Two by 31 unit to cover. 1057 report. 2x31 with unit to cover. 1057 report. 3450 Trip Road. 3450 Trip Road. Cross of Summit Springs Road. It occurred last night around 3:10. RP's front camera caught a two-tone unknown make model SUV leaving the area, and he thinks that he heard gunshots last night. He has a video that he's requesting to show you, and we did receive a call last night around the same time about 8 shots fired. We were UTL.
1: Hey, 20, we got that.
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1: 41, can you send that last call from last night's fence screen, please?
0: Affirm.

0: Charlie 2 Boy 52, 1028.
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0: 8 Union Ida David 820 Subaru.
1: Year plate of 8 Union Ida David 820 comes back 1031 in current 11 of 2026 to a 2021 Subaru SUV to the address that you're at to the resident.
0: 4K, can you call inside the residence?
1: Hey, friend.

0: 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Navarre and the RP is also requesting a 1021 with dispo.
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0: Pues 53.
1: I'm going to be limited to Cowgill Alley between Belmont and White Oak.
0: Cowgill Alley, Belmont, White Oak.
1: Hey, firm. So if you're going to a fence, clear for you, Clay.
0: Hey, firm, go
1: ahead. And 6 David, Lincoln David, 497, Spectral Ford.
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1: Hello.
0: 2 by 11 with Yana Takeover, number one hangout. 2824 Marlboro, 2824 Marlboro, crosses Dumbarton Avenue. RP was uncooperative. She just said that she wanted PD and then disconnected. We're trying to call back.
1: Copy. Okay, what's on the island? Andy knows, and I'll be in route to South Carolina.
0: 2 by 20, South Carolina. 2 by 11, she did not answer. On history with her, address is showing... No, I just won. Tip 11, history with her phone number shows apartment number 2, and history of that location shows CPS cross reports, BB contacts, 242 welfare checks. To be, we were last out there for a welfare check Wednesday.
1: 10-4.

0: Hey, can anybody let him confirm apartment 2?
1: Affirm apartment 2. I'm trying to find history with her.
0: Copy. I'm familiar with that apartment unit.
1: 211, I copy.

0: 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We have a 21. Can we attempt it?
1: 2420, we did try calling back multiple times. She did not answer, and her voicemail box is full.
0: 30, I copy.

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1: 2:30, go ahead.
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1: Go ahead.
0: 9 Victor, boy Tom, 112 on a Jeep.
1: 2:30, 10-4.

0: 2x30 for the plate of 8, Union Yellow Henry 967 comes back. 1031A current, 2 of 2027 to a 2021 Audi SUV out of 412 Valley. And your second plate of 9, Victor Boy Tom 112 comes back. 1031A current, 10 of 2026 to a 2025 Jeep SUV to Tulsa. Should be a rental vehicle.
1: Denver.

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1: 211, 10-4.
0: Unlock your door. Be making announcements.
1: 2x30, I copy. Unlock rear door. Did you want code 33?
0: Negative.
1: 10-4.

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0: 2x20, we have another caller by the name of Michelle saying that she got a text from Carolina stating that Carolina told her she was involved in a 23-5.
1: Did you say it's 23-5?
0: Sorry, 2x23-5.
1: Definitely.

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0: Tony, and it's time that I wanting to web branch for a 41-year-old female conscious breathing falls from a horse.
1: Have a device, please.
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I'll show you en route to 1335 Eden Avenue, 1335 Eden Avenue, across with Walnut, for a full arrest. 72 female, not conscious, not breathing.

0: K-51. Confirm paramedics are not on scene yet.
1: Confirm they're not on scene. They're still en route.
0: Copy that. I'll be code 3 from the sub.
1: Code 3 from the sub. 2752 authorized. TSM-50, do you copy?
2: TSM-10, I copy.
1: TSM-10, copies.
3: 462, I'll also be responding to the code.
1: 2462, just jump for. I copy that you self-attached as well. Are you code 3 as well?
0: Never.
1: Never. 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
0: 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Door's open for fire. They're just arriving, breaking.
1: Go ahead.
0: Just for the catch, she is cold to the touch, signs of lividity.
1: I copy.
2: 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You have a 20 for an 87.
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0: Exxon scene, confirmed 1055, TOD 1058 hours.
1: I copy. TOD 1055. Yeah.
0: Correction, 1058, 58 hours.
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1: What?
0: T-George 23 parking complaint, El Camino and San Carlos. El Camino and San Carlos. There's 6 motorcycles parked on the sidewalk that's blocking the access.
1: Yeah.

0: 51. 29 for the cab.
1: 251, go ahead.
0: It's actually going to be on the RP, Stephanie Papp. Do you already have that?
1: Negative.
0: Last of Paul Adam, Paul Edward. First of Sam, Tom, Edward, Paul, Henry, Adam, Nora, Ida, Edward. Middle of A, Adam, break.
1: Go ahead.
0: V 613-1988-88, break.
1: Go ahead.
0: David 5430998, WFA out of Redwood.
1: What's do you want 10-4? Two by 51, Stephanie, is 1031 invalid?
0: 10-4. Army 52, can you have the corner call myself, please?
1: Abram.

0: P750, pending a release notification.
1: P750, can you do that one more?
0: P750, affirm, it's a release notification that's pending.
1: 51, go ahead.
0: 2151, release notification, 1501 Industrial Road. They were unable to reach the victim, and the suspect is being released in the next few hours.
1: Copy. I'll handle.
0: 2.51, 10-4.

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1: 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Did you want me to issue a case number?
0: Sure.
1: Fifty two, your case number is 4168, 4168, 10:49.

0: 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It's for a handy plumbing man. Point of activation is the warehouse front door, rear entry, and the breezeway entry motion. We were last there for a false alarm in January of this year.
1: 1050, not copy. I can check it.
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0: me double last of Orozco Perez, Ocean Robert, Ocean Zebra, Charles Ocean, second last Paul Edward Robert Edward Zebra, first of Luis, Lincoln Union, Ida Sam, break.
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0: 26238, good morning.
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1: David 12, 330 Bradford, go ahead.
2: Do you have red jacket, white shirt, black pants, about 40.
1: Somewhere.
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1: 2, 10, 10.

0: Yeah, like 750.
1: 250.
0: Yeah, like 750. It's a large commercial warehouse. It appears secure. Is there a responsible en route?
1: Negative. No responsible en route.
0: 750.com. 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
1: 250, Tupper.

0: Boy 20, sorry about the delay. There was a lot of returns to go through. Your subject is 1031. He is on search and seizure with search terms for 23152, 23540 out of the ESO. He also has a county record. Last booking was the 4th of April this year for 2735 H&S charges. Priors for 602-148.9 H&S charges, and he has a suspended or revoked DL with service units, and also listed only on the DL called probation.
1: Civil.
0: To David Tall, I'm ready for your 29.
2: Last at Fernandez with the F Frank and a Z Zebra. First at Russell Linda, Robert Ocean, Sam Adam, Lincoln Ida, Nora, David Adam, break.
0: Go ahead.
2: 10-13-1988-88, female out of Redwood, what code 4?
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1: Eddie Seth, Adam, Horsham, right? Dubois 11, go ahead, what's your 29? Hey, double left, first left, Sican, same, Ida Charles, Adam, Nora, second left of Lopez, common, first of Rodrigo, Robert, Ocean, David, Robert, Ida, and George, Ocean, break.
0: Go ahead.
1: It'll be 312, 1986, HMA, transient, break.
0: Go ahead.
1: X-ray 1946978.
0: 12. Dubois 11 somewhere.

0: 21 with the unit to cover welfare check. Two-four-K-21 with unit to cover welfare check at Quartalera Site, 200 Edmonds Road, cross up Blue Oak Trail. It was called in by a case manager. There's a patient there by the name of Anthony Sims. He was seen consuming alcohol outside and then told his case manager that he's seen people that are not there. He also stated that he has knives and bats in his room and will kill anyone that breaks through his bathroom door. The staff believe he is in his room now. These statements were made yesterday, and then now he's leaving threatening voice messages. Correction. Leaving threatening messages to the staff. And the staff is not allowed to search his property to verify if he has those weapons.
1: 429 copy. 31, you can attach me.
0: 231.
1: County K21, we can take that.
0: County copies, I'll show you in route.
2: It's 1-2 billions around. We're not.
3: David 12, when you clear, I have a better spell into that.
0: 2 David 12, 10-4, stand by just one.

0: 2.11, your subject, Rodrigo, is 71. He is on court probation out of ESO for a search and seizure with search terms for H&S charges, as well as 602. He's also on county probation, supervised county probation, with search terms for 530. He has a county record. Last booking was in March of this year for H&S charges. Extensive history for the same, as well as 602, 148.4. And he has a suspended or revoked DL with service needed and court probation listed only on the DL as well.
1: Copy. We're go for a search. One detained.
0: Go for a search and one detained. T. David 12, go ahead.
2: Everything's the same. It's just 1988-88, and I got a DL number.
0: Go ahead.
2: Edward 1081477. Should be 1030.
0: T. David 12, 10-4.

To David Charleston County. Freeze call. Also, they have to physically go confirm the warrants out of a paper form, and they have all their units tied up on calls.

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0: 90 20, we're out with another.
1: 2A 20, go ahead.
0: HMA is black over black.
1: 2A 20, confirming same location.
0: April.
1: Tougher.
2: And 11, now 29, firm, 1 year clear.
1: Two by one, go ahead.
0: It's the last, first last of Vega, Victoria Edward, George Adam, second last of Seattle, Paul Robert Edward Charles, Ida Adam, David Ocean, first of Mario, coming, break.
1: Go ahead.
0: UV is 518, 1978, 78 HMA is transient, overable.
1: Two by one, 10-4.

0: Boy 11 Mario is 1031 with the county record. Last booking was in April of this year for 496 D. David. Priors for the same. Extensive history for 148.9. Also priors for some H&S charges and 12.5. He has a non-issued X-ray card.
1: County War 31, 1186, Farm Hill at Woodhill.
0: 2131 Farm Hill, Woodhill, go ahead.
1: 7 Robert Frank, X-ray 981 on a white Porsche.
0: Sorry, copy.

0: San Carlos Zenas, paramedics are responding to San Carlos Marketplace. It's in front of the store. There's a man down. It was called in by a passerby. We're landline still getting further.
1: 251, copy.
0: 2.51.
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0: County 2452, 1029 verbal, when clear.
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0: last of Pape, Paul, Adam, Paul, Edward, first of Stephen, Sam, Tom, Edward, Victor, Edward, Nora, break.
1: Go ahead.
0: 11/26/1947, WMA out of San Carlos.
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0: 2431, I copy that you are clear of the traffic stop. Can I show you back in route to Emmons?
1: Hey, friend. Thank you.
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1: I copy. 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
0: Any update from EPA on that warrant confirmation?
1: Tuesday 10, they are en route to the PD.
0: Copy that, thank you.
1: Tobo K21.
2: Yeah, so I'll take a code 3 if it's a
1: Tobo K21 confirming code 3.
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0: 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The warrant's been confirmed.
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1: Come on, 51-5.
0: This can be last of Ayers, Adam, Yellow, Edward, Robert, Sam. First of Tom, Robert, Ida, David, Adam, Robert, Edward, Lincoln, Lincoln, right?
1: Got
0: it. DOB 3-3-1993-93, right?
1: Got it.
0: The DL, Tennessee DL 116-112272. And he may have a AKA with a California DL as well.
1: Two more 51-10-4.

0: County K21. You started racing.
1: Sorry, 10-9?
0: County K21, can we start a rig?
1: Go ahead with the details.
0: Male, approximately 50 years old, conscious breathing, not bleeding. Can you provide restraints?
1: Does he have chest pain?
0: No complaint of chest pain.
1: And this is for 5150, code 3 or code 2?
0: Code 2.
1: Copy. K21, is he a danger to himself or others?
0: Others.

0: money from.
1: And is he extremely aggressive or violent?
0: Aggressive. I'm out with 21.
1: 230, 24. K21, fire advice, it's going to be a code 3 because he's aggressive. Okay. 51, sorry, I'm still working on your 29.
0: 24.

0: 51, 1031 A, no match for your subject. Can I confirm the Tennessee deal?
1: Stand by.
0: 10-4.
1: 453-011-611-2272.
0: Affirm, that's what I have.

0: Okay, 10:15. Travel publication number for 485.
1: I copy the 10:15. And 287, your case number is 417141 at 11:31.

0: 251, I found a match on your subject.
1: Yeah, go ahead.
0: He is 1031. He's on county probation times two, both out of the SO. The first is for supervised probation with search terms for 666.1. The other is with search terms as well for 490.2. And he has a county record. Last booking was in 2025 for 666.1. Priors for the same as well, 647F, 148, H&S charges. And I was UTL and matched on ADL.
1: 10-4. He refused all medical services, signed AMA, and he left the scene. Last seen on foot going west on Howard. Didn't need anything else from us.
0: I copy. Last seen on foot towards Howard.
1: We'll be 10-8.
0: 10-4.

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1: I have a case number.
0: 10-4.

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1: Cutting off you.

beat 11 units. Paramedics are responding to 5th Avenue in Glendale. 5th Avenue in Glendale. RP is having psych issues and advised that he wants to jump in front of a train. He's currently at the steps underneath the underpass. He does not feel violent.

0: 2411, I have a match on the subject.
1: Hello, Mike.
0: 2411, Roberto is 1031. He seems to be on federal probation. He also has a county record. Last booking was in 2016 for 166. Priors were 273.6, 148, 236, 242. 240 and a non-issued deal.
1: So what is that for?
0: And 2411, fire is on scene.
1: I got it.

0: 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They're still trying to locate him. He advised that he's wearing a red shirt, blue pants, and has a black backpack, possibly near House Pizza Hut and a smoke shop.
1: Hello, 10-4.

0: Units responding to the medical at 5th and Glendale. A better location per fire is going to be William and 4th.
1: Copy.

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0: I'm not even with the subject. Talked to fire. He was willingly go to the hospital, so we'll wait for you, Mar.
1: Tony Hoppies.

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0: 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The point of activation is the Zone 99 hold-up alarm. They also are receiving an audible fire alarm activation. We have not started fire yet. The alarm company believes it's someone trying to deactivate the alarm by pressing random buttons. We have negative history at this location for alarms.
1: Come on.

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1: Well, could you please show me 4-4? He'll be transported to Job. Damn it.
0: I mean, obviously.

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0: 31, got it. Looking at the map, it looks like if you go down to the end of the block on Greenways Drive, where you get that little cul-de-sac turnaround thing, if you make the left, that should take you up the driveway to it.
1: 10-4, I'm discovering that now.
0: 10-4.

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1: 230 out of homeowners. Two more D1 with 2 more 53 to cover medical.
0: One.
1: 2451 with 2453 to cover medical, 1409 Cedar Street, 1409 Cedar Street, cross of Belmont Avenue. It's for 80-year-old female, conscious breathing. The social worker does not believe that the husband can take care of the patient. Fire is requesting us to go.
0: 2430.
1: 2430?
0: We're coming forward and you can cancel fire.
1: Can I copy?

0: boy 31 has an updated 21 for the homeowner.
1: 231, go ahead.
0: 850-388-8281.
1: How many copies? Fire and medics are now staging. They believe the husband is going to be agitated.
0: Stanford. Any history of this address?
1: It's all medical. Nothing for PD.

0: 2x30 West County. Did you want me to add that phone number as a occupant information?
1: Hey, firm, and I also have a J code for you.
0: Go ahead.
1: 8888.
0: County copies.

0: 51 back. Sorry about the message. Do we have enough info to try to make a match on either subject?
1: Negative. Unfortunately, we do not. I'm going to try to call the Occupy staff.
0: Thank you.

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0: 251, I have a match with a male half. David is 71 with the county record, single booking in 1995 for 23-152. He has a valid DL and he's clear AFS.
1: Ten four.

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1: 2561.
0: 197, just down the block. We haven't made contact yet. Is the social worker on scene?
1: I do not believe that she's on scene.
0: Copy. Could you give me your number?
1: Avon. 408-431-4177. Her name is Heather.
0: Sorry, can you 10-9? There's some background on my end.
1: No problem. 408-431-4177. Her name is Heather.
0: Copy all. Thank you.

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0: 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And we were left out there for a false alarm in December of 2025.
1: Zone 4. 21, what was
0: it? 2x21, 10-4, 2x20, I'll show you 10-8. Feet 11 units, fire medics responded to 620 2nd Avenue for a 55-year-old male conscious breathing sick call. Full head fire advice.
1: 11-4, thanks.

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1: Park 50 Jerusalem on the phone with the APS.
0: Can I help you?

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1: C1.
0: Just for cat, spoke to the social worker. She did not report any type of criminal issues, nor did she have any concern of DV. This is more of concern for the wife's physical well-being right now.
1: Sorry, I only got the entail of no concern for DV. What was the rest?
0: She was just generally concerned for the wife's physical well-being break.
1: Go ahead.
0: We're going to ATC at the front door, see if we can speak to them, convince them to let the medics take a look at her.
1: Copy.

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1: Speaking to him at the front door. I'm 51. Fire did advise this is a hoarder house.
0: Copy.

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0: I worked out for with him. He's advising she's okay to see the medics. He can send paramedics.
1: Yeah, I'm going to send the care for paramedics.

0: 248 Chatham County.
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0: I'm still pending that parking complaint for 2747 El Camino. Did you want me to put you back on it?
1: Affirm.
0: 10-4.

0: County K21, we're going to be checking the property.
1: County copies. Did you need code 33?
0: Negative.
1: Cover.

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1: Tell us what you want to have for.

0: afternoon, 1186, day of second, on 9 X-ray, Victor Yellow, 505, at the Silver Infinity, with one, all guys.
1: 210, second and base. Two by 52, lungs P4 occupied.
2: 31.
1: Two boy 51, 1154 occupied. RP is advising they're on Industrial and Holly. Industrial and Holly is a gray Toyota SUV that's following the RP. RP doesn't know why the vehicle is following him. RP is in a gray Toyota Prius with a plate of 9 Nora John Nora 177.
2: Stand for
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0: Hi, Carlos. Is Sarpy going to try to drive to the substation? Going to see if the vehicle will continue to follow him.
1: Copy. Yeah, 10-29.
0: 2-7-10, go ahead.

0: Peace and Ten, William is 1031. He's a restrained party and has served criminal protective order, and he has a valid deal.
1: 10-4, any driving issue?
0: Sorry, 10-9?
1: Any driving history?
0: There's an accident from 2023. That's the only one that I have.
1: 10-4, who's the restrained party?
0: The restrained party is Ivan Arellano, a known DOP.

0: Hi, Carlos. Looks like RP is currently on Elm Street, possibly passing Holly soon.
1: Thank you.

0: I said, Carlos, that vehicle is still following him. I sent the DL to your screen. Crushing the plate.
1: 4:20 now.
0: They advise that they're in front of the substation now. The RP is parked in the red zone. The vehicle for the RP is going to be a Toyota Prius green in color. And the suspect vehicle is a gray Toyota SUV, 9 King Tom Boy. That 1022, that plate.
1: Yeah, the 750. I'm out with both parties in front of City Hall.
0: 2750, out with both parties in front of City Hall.
1: 52 or 750.
0: 2 by 52.

0: if you want, we'll cut for them. And did you get the correct plate for the Toyota? The SUV Toyota?
1: If anyone I got, it doesn't look like it. Go ahead.
0: 9 King Convoy 265.
1: Got it. That's showing 31 in current until January next year on a 2024 Toyota out of Brno.
0: The SUV driver is advising possible 1182 in Redwood on Broadway.

0: 453, how you saying? Clear for a deal.
1: 50, sir, go ahead.
0: This is for the RP, two last names. First, Boy Adam, Robert Robert, Edward Robert Adam. Second will be Adam Robert Charles, Ida Nora Ida, Edward George Adam Sam, and first of Gerald, G-E-R-A-L-D.
1: Copy, go ahead.
0: 4-13-1998, mail out of Ripley City, and a for deal number.
1: Go ahead.
0: William, 913-2950.

0: Thanks, Sam. Can you give me a court date?
1: Two session, 10-4, stand by just one.

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1: It's in regards to 1182 that occurred on Broadway by the Pete's, just off of El Camino. We're code 4. We don't need Redwood to respond. We'll help them exchange info.
0: 10:50, 10:50, 10:50, thank you.

0: 2750 from County. Can I show all units? 10-8?
1: 453. Hi, 4, we should change. Show you a thing.
0: 2153, step 4.

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1: Go ahead.
0: 2x30, 2x31, 1183, patrol on one side, patrol on one side. Total vehicle drove off the cliff.
1: Number.
2: Ten seven, copy, code 3 authorized.
0: Yes, no sense.
3: 30, we copy, we're both in that for 3.
0: 10 copies.

0: 2x30, 2x31. It was a blue Tesla model, 10 feet off the road. The driver is out of the vehicle. RP, is a passerby there with the driver?
1: Okay.

0: Joy 30, there is no one else in the vehicle.
1: Yeah, copying, confirm the driver is conscious, breathing.
0: Affirm. The driver is a 67-year-old male, conscious and breathing, out of the vehicle.
1: All right, copy. I'm reducing.
0: Joy 30, reducing.
2: 31, stick traffic.
0: Joy 31.
1: Okay, copy.
0: Do something.

0: 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That's okay.
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0: Nine King Henry William 731.
1: Obviously, everyone in current on the Tesla.

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0: 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Boy 30. Ellen Jenkins virus about 5 to 10 minutes.
1: I copy, thank you.
0: Boy 51 for 415.
2: 51.
0: I heard the Trader Joe's about 10 ago now. RP said she was accosted by a group of 3 adults and 2 J's that were asking for money. When the RP ignored them, they started accusing her of being racist, cursing at her, and filming her on their phones. They were last seen walking towards the Walgreens when RP started calling in. Number one's a BM, 40s, heavy build, wearing all black. 2 and 3 are also BMs in their 30s, wearing all black. And then 2 J's, 1 male, 1 female.
3: K-52 will handle.
0: K-52, copy. And RP wants that 1021 as well.

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0: Lots of UMO, Union Edwards, Mary Ocean, first of Shinjai, Sam Henry, Ida Nora, John Ida, date of birth 3/16/1959, all verbal.

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Got that.

0: K52, UTL, spoke with IRP and advice was given with an A.
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1: To David 12.
0: Not with one in front of 555 County Center. Clear for verbal.
1: To David 12. Go ahead.
0: HM black over gray, and it's going to be verbal loss of Aguilar, common. Second loss of Lakuten. Lincoln, Ocean, Charles, King, Adam, Tom, Ocean, Nora. First of Jeremiah, John, Edward, Robert, Edward, Mary, Ida, Adam, Henry, break.
1: Go ahead.
0: 1-5-1995-95, male.
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0: Hey, David. Well, Jeremiah is 71 with a county record. Last booking was in 2025 for H&S charges, as well as 466. Prior is for 148. Extensive history for H&S charges, as well as 550. Question 554. And a suspended or revoked DL with good service.
1: Sure.

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0: Definitivo, Abby Oddly One outside. Bad Boys. It's gonna be White over Black.
1: To Charles K52, I copy Pep Boys. What race is he?
0: HMA.
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1: 2 Charles K, 52, go ahead.
0: Last of Tapia, Tom, Adam, Paul, Ira, Adam, double S, Kevin, King, Edward, Victor, Ira, Nora, second last, Ignacio, Ira, George, Nora, Adam, Charles, Ira, Ocean, break.
1: To Charles K, 52, confirming the double S is going to be Tapia, Ignacio, and the first is Kevin.
0: Last of Tapia, Tom, Adam, Paul, Ira, Adam, first of Kevin, Kim, Edward, Victor, Ira, Nora, middle of Ignacio, Ira, George, Nora, Adam, Charles, Ira, Ocean, Rick.
1: Go ahead.
0: 11/17/1995, Hispanic male adult out of El Cajon, break.
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0: William 9657573.
1: 2 Charles K 52, what was the last number?
0: 3.
1: Copy 3. Thank you.

0: 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Kevin is 1031A with a non-issued DL.
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0: Class of Donson, David Ocean Tom, Sam Ocean Nora, first of Dylan, David Yellow Lincoln Adam Nora, break.
1: Could you spell the first name again, please?
0: Dylan, David Yellow Lincoln Adam Nora.
1: Go ahead.
0: 09/11/1992, verbal.
1: Control K, 2-2-10-4. Charles K52, does he have a middle of David?
0: Aver.
1: 10-4, I think I found a match on him, but his DB is 10/11/92.

0: Charles K 52. Your subject is 71. He's a 290 reg. He appears to be in compliance. He also has a. He's also on CDC parole for 422. His county record last booking was in 2024 for 422.21.310. Priors for 459.5, 243.4. HNS charges 242.2647J. And he has a valid deal.
1: 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Put me on a search.
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0: 2 4 10, which is David 12 to cover 1183. 2 4 10, which is David 12 to cover 1183. Middlefield and Douglas. Middlefield and Douglas. We have no information yet. We're still allowing getting further.
1: 10-4. David 12, copy.

0: K-10. It seems to be two vehicles involved. There is an elderly male with a knee injury and an elderly female having a panic attack. They're still getting further information.
1: 10-4.

0: 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It's a gray Honda CR-V versus a gray Nissan.
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0: 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Well, we're going to change this to 1181 for now. Before he had to complain, I think, to his lesson.
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